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Give me a time and place, I run it, boy, I fly you to it, I beat you there. Girl, you know what?

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Stop smiling, you know you are so annoying. Your cheeks, your lips, your hips are so tempting. If she really finds out, I'll be damn and walking. Your eyes are blue, so good to be true. I just can't stop thinking about you. Oh, though we are far apart, you are still my best bud. So here we go again, I fall in love again.

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Your cheeks, your lips, your hips, how it's so tempting.

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I haven't seen bro in a while, but that nigga wild, I'm not in a rush to. People keep telling me smile, but bro is on trial, the shit to adjust to. I don't need security to ride around town, we can fly downtown, just us two. Unless you know the G-Way handshake when we go to